0: This is Love & R&B with KG Smooth, wrapping up the Monday mini concert where we're featuring producers for Black Music Month. That was the Monster Smash that was written and produced by Babyface, sung by Boyz II Men. End of the Road was number one on the Billboard Hot 100 for 13 weeks, beating Elvis Presley's previous record. Babyface, Ellie Reid, and Daryl Simmons, they wrote it for the Boomerang soundtrack. Babyface considered keeping it for himself, but once he heard Boyz II Men sing it, he knew that the song belonged to them. Man, shout out to Babyface, the real king of R&B. Next week's Monday mini concert, we will be honoring the production duo Jam and Lewis. Yep, Jimmy Jam and Terry Lewis. So we'll go over some songs that they produced. Man, they've got a catalog. Stay right with me. More music is coming up. This is Love & R&B.
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0: It's Love and R&B with KG Smooth. Wine time at 844-2588-R&B. A girl is dating a guy. 7 months. They've been dating for 7 months. She found out that he has a best friend of the opposite sex. They've been friends since childhood. And every year they take this yearly trip that he pays for. She's like, yo, she hasn't came to, you know, trying to get to know me or introduce herself. She'd be calling all late night. I have a problem with this. Question of the night. Are you okay with your significant other taking a yearly trip with this friend of the opposite sex? 844-2588-RNB.
1: I just want to say it's a hell to the nah for me.
0: Okay, even though they've been friends since childhood.
1: Man, cut it out.
0: So you don't think that a platonic friendship between a man and a woman could actually happen?
1: Yeah, they probably can, just not with me.
0: 844-2588-RNB. 844-258-8762. Are you okay with your significant other taking a yearly trip with a childhood friend of the opposite sex? Is the question of the night. 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
1: So, no, I don't feel like it's okay to go on a trip with have a best friend of the opposite sex.
0: No?
1: Because I don't. I feel like that's an issue. And if it's not an issue, then it shouldn't be a problem with the new girlfriend of 7 months going on vacation with them. If you're not hiding anything, then it shouldn't be a problem for her to attend the annual vacation.
0: Yeah, I guess a friendship that long could be tricky because you don't know the history.
1: Mm-hmm, exactly. And she could possibly be trying to keep him in her back pocket and vice versa the same with him.
0: Well, thank you for your call, 844-2588-R&B. And if I don't pick up, leave me a voice message on the love lines and I will play your responses back for wine time after the fact. 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

0: This is Love and R&B with KG Smooth. Wine time at 844-258-8R&B. Question of the night. Are you okay with your significant other taking a yearly trip with a childhood friend of the opposite sex? 844-258-8R&B.
1: I had to call in because that was a good topic. That's a good question. Good question. And, okay, so the couple are just boyfriend and girlfriend, right?
0: Yeah.
1: And then
0: they have been friends since they were kids, like fourth grade.
1: I know. And friendships means a lot.
0: Yeah.
1: You know, when you have a friendship that from way back, I have friendships like that too, and I don't expect a significant other to break that. However, if the dude does have respect to his current girlfriend, and if the friend has respect for his friend, she should know, look, I'm not going to start no issue between you and your girl. Maybe you could invite her, or maybe we should not go on a trip together solo because I have respect for you and I don't want you to have issues with your girlfriend. That is a conversation I'm going to have with my homeboy, my friend.
0: What about for you? You going to allow her to go do it?
1: Me?
0: Yeah.
1: Hell no. Nah. My dude ain't even...
0: Go off on a trip with some woman?
1: Exactly. So at the end of the day, my choice is, if that's how y'all roll and that's how you're going to kick it, I'm going to have a problem with it. I'm not going to fool with you. That's my choice. And that's just what it is.
0: Hey, thank you so much for your call. And if you still want to get in on this conversation, leave me a voice message on the Love Lines at 844-258-8RNB. More music continues. 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

0: is Black. I do. And the third single from this album was a duet with NSYNC. Bring It All to Me.
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0: It's Bring It All to Me from Black, from their self-titled debut album, Black, released on June 1st, 1999. Man, 27 years ago. That is something else. Coming back, sharing your love story. 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
1: Don't talk, just listen. First of all, I have to be honest with you, baby. I lied when I told you I never wanted to see you again.

0: This is Lovin' R&B. I'm KG Smooth. Wrapping up another great night with you. I hope you enjoyed the Monday mini concert with Babyface and his monster jam of songs that he wrote and produced. Next Monday, we're going to feature Jimmy Jam and Terry Lewis. But tomorrow night, it's the same vibes and the same fun. So you enjoy the rest of your night. I hope to see you back here tomorrow night for all of the love and R&B. Have a good night.
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10: Let us pause for a minute to pray. Oh dear God, we come to you today filled with gratitude, inspiration, and hope. We have been touched and encouraged by the physical manifestation of your awesome and unlimited power. Countless numbers of us were personally blessed to witness 28 monks whose beliefs require them to live a life of poverty, chastity, and obedience to God. We watched as they walked 2,300 miles from Texas to D.C., many of them barefooted, petitioning God to grant their prayer for peace. Some of us walked with them, prayed with them, and joined them in their prayer for peace. Once again, as was in the case with Jesus, who also walked this earth barefooted, sharing love and advocating peace for all, we are reminded that by faith, God can empower us to accomplish that which may seem impossible or improbable. Faith is a most powerful weapon. Hallelujah and amen.

0: Hey, what's up? This is Linda. I'm grooving all day. That's my workout music. And it's old school. 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

wasn't really made, you know, to be a song, you know, it's more of a vibe, it's the light slow, it's the sexual infrastructure.

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2: 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And North Carolina knows that the Ritchie Law Firm does more than just injury law. 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

0: at 10 a.m. while you're off to the shop or salon, it's DVS and the Beauty and Barber Mix. Aaron Clark brings the heat at 3 p.m. And DJ Touchstone and DJ Lonnie B get the party started at 8 p.m. Your weekend ain't really the weekend without Foxy 107-104. 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

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I listen to Fox because they give you the best tickets. It's grown folk music, the kind that we love every day. 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

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But I'm promising you better though. Your friend's saying let him go. 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That's right.

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is D.L. 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Join us for F.U. 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Hughley tomorrow at 5:12 on the D.L. Hughley Show. Woo-hoo! Right here on Foxy 107-104, the real sound of the triangle.

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1: So I was talking about therapy. I don't need therapy. Mm-hmm. I don't need to talk to no stranger about, like, what? All my stuff is home.
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22: 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The first wreck of the morning drive is in Research Triangle Park, Durham Freeway, 147 South at Cornwallis Road, exit number 6. And there's a road hazard slowing it down a bit along Perry Creek Road at Lewisburg Road. I'm Jack Hammer with traffic on Foxy 107, 104, the real sound of the triangle.
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2: All right, y'all, I hear that traffic is bumper to bumper on 40.
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6: All right, good morning, Triangle. What's up with the traffic?
7: 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I'm Jack Hammer with traffic on Foxy 107, 104, the real sound of the Triangle.
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18: At Old Falls of Noose, there's a breakdown on Millbrook Road at Atlantic Avenue. Be careful getting around that. I'm Jack Hammer with traffic on Foxy 107, 104, the real sound of the triangle.
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0: the people in its country, but now they have opened it up globally to everyone in 20 different languages. So you can go on and take a basic AI course, or you could take an advanced AI course, and it's absolutely free. So the website again is Elements of AI. Very, very cool. I actually logged on and signed up, and I'm starting some of those, so I'm really excited about that. So if you've ever been curious and you want to learn a little bit something, a little something, you have nothing to lose. It's free, and you can never learn enough about AI.
1: Okay.
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9: 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New wrecks in the way. 40 West at Gorman Street, exit 295. Old Faison Road at Hodge Road. Durant Road south of Falls of Neuse at Rio Wild Drive. And I-95 southbound at exit 132 Mountain Road. I'm Jack Hammer with traffic on Foxy 107, 104, the real sound of the triangle.
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0: And early in the morning, man, and of course, hit me up on the gram at JAH Lion Sound.
1: JAH Lion Sound. Hey, appreciate you, big dog.
0: My pleasure, man. You done know.
1: All right, Black Tony, what's up, man?
2: Hello, Rick.
1: There it is.
2: Yeah, hold on.
1: No, man.
2: Oh, my God.
1: Dirt.
2: Yeah, Rick.
1: What black tone are you filling in? What's going on?
2: Yeah. He called me, bro, but...
1: Wait. That was a small... Wait, hold on. Go back. That was a small sneeze right there. It wasn't no air to the chew. It was just
2: chew. I ain't sick. It ain't a sick sneeze, bro.
1: What kind of sneeze is it?
2: It was a sneeze because I'm dealing with this lazy woman. Bro. Well, you know, I got in a shower this morning to get ready for work, and I took a good shower, bro. Yeah. I washed behind my damn calf. I was getting busy enough.
1: I mean, you watched what?
2: Behind my calf, like, oh, you know, because sometimes people skip their calf, man, when you're in the shower.
1: Yeah.
2: But, man, I got my whole calf and my lower back and everything, because I just said I'm coming in there doing something different. And this girl, I don't know what's going on with these girls today. I got out there, shower, brush, she ain't have no towels or nothing to dry off with. And I'm sitting up here under this damn ceiling fan.
1: So she don't have no towels?
2: No, so I'm under this ceiling fan just trying to dry off before I come up there.
3: Got you a little cold under that fan?
2: And trying to sneeze. And I mean, we are not, men need to stop choosing because people got that fire. This girl ain't got nothing else to offer. I'm going to fool around and have to get back in the shower because this damn ceiling fan just as dusty.
1: So Darius, you laying in the middle of the bed trying to dry off?
2: No, I'm sitting in this little kid chair. She got a little kid chair in her room, a little table, a little Cinderella chair. You know, she got a little girl.
1: Naked.
2: I'm sitting here naked under this damn ceiling fan. And the ceiling fan, I'm a little scared because it's off track, so it got a little wobble to it, like it might come out.
1: Yeah, that'd be the one.
2: But she got that fire, and we just
1: I know
2: anything when people got that fire. Just came
3: got a
2: over here
3: instead of a chain to pull for the ceiling fan.
2: Let me tell you something. She got the chain too short, so she got a hanger connected to it.
3: Oh yeah, she definitely got that fire.
1: Well, she got away. Oh, you talking about the string on the ceiling fan to turn it on and off?
3: Yeah.
2: Yeah, and that it's a double danger because you know when them ceiling fans wobble, whatever's connected to it, while that hanger going around so damn fast.
1: Yeah.
2: And I'm just waiting to dry off. That's it, bro.
1: So you might have to get back in the shower to warm up.
2: I might have to get back in the shower to re-shower because, like I said, you should see the dust on this fan, bro.
1: Yeah, them be the ones.
2: Them be the ones. But, hey, what I'm going to do, I can't come up in there soaking wet.
1: Right,
2: That's all I'm doing, bro. As soon as I dry off, because I'm going to make some better choices, bro. I'm just telling you, I'm not coming back over here. I'm coming to work tomorrow, and I already told Black Tony. I can't come up there today because I don't know how long it's going to be before I dry off. And then I think her son wore my damn shoes to school.
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17: All right, y'all, there's some accidents that you need to know about. What's the latest traffic?
18: 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Old Faison Road at Hodge Road. Durant Road south of Falls of Neuse at Rio Wild Drive. And I-95 southbound at exit 132 Mountain Road. I'm Jack Hammer with traffic on Foxy 107-104, the real sound of the Triangle.
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18: The roads are a mess. How's traffic holding up?
19: 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Earlier wrecks have been cleared out of the travel lanes. There is a new hit and run downtown, Lenore Street, west of Saunders at Florence. No reports of any injuries. I'm Jack Hammer with traffic on Foxy 107, 104, the real sound of the triangle.
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7: Time to take a look at traffic if you are headed up to RTP. 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
8: 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Got a wreck with injuries in Knightdale, Eagle Rock Road, north of Knightdale, Eagle Rock Road at Cotton Gin Road. Hit and run downtown, Morgan at Dawson. Other wrecks, 40 westbound at Rock Quarry Road, exit 300. Hodge Road is closed down between Pool Road and 64 with a serious wreck. I'm Jack Hammer with traffic on Foxy 107, 104, the real sound of the Triangle.
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0: All right, y'all, this is Around the Morning Show. Hey, 12 before the top of the hour, y'all. In a crime of passion is an act of violence that is committed in the heat of intense emotion. So this morning, we want to know if you think infidelity can ever justify that level of anger and what is the healthiest way to respond when you've been cheated on. Let's go to the phones. Good morning.
1: This is Mo from Fort Lauderdale. It's extreme, but you could do like I do. Pack his stuff, put it outside, change the locks. Best thing I got out of it was out of it and the kids.
2: This is Uncle Rallo out of Little Rock. Best way to respond after being cheated on is just walk away.
3: Hi, my name is Nicole. I'm calling from Florida, Hollywood, Florida. The best way is to show up where they are with the best version of him and meet him at the place that he's at.
4: Here from Tennessee. Cheat back with the significant other of the one they cheated on you with.
5: I'm from Newark, New Jersey, but I live in Charleston, South Carolina. I went to the neighborhood Walmart and whooped his ass, but I was younger then. Nah, I know better.
3: Woo! Just walk away. Walk away, baby. I've been cheated on by a man that was married to somebody for 10 months, never knew he was married. I stayed at his house and everything, and he still ended up exposing one day that he was married in the worst way. I was butt connected, girl, and she came right on in. I'll never forget it. Leave.
6: T from Birmingham, Alabama. My husband told me before we got married, days before, that he was cheating. I kind of suspected, but he did cheat years before. But I asked him and asked him. He lied and lied and lied. But once we finna get married, then that's when he want to say, I got a confession.
0: Oh, my God. Oh, my God. Wow. I just can't believe all this cheating and stuff going on out here today. What is going on? Can't nobody be...
7: I say everybody for the streets.
8: Yeah, but if you want to be with somebody, just be like, you know what? I like somebody else, so I just want to let you know. And then she might be like, hey, you know what? We can still work it out.
7: Just be honest.
8: Just be honest, because what can somebody do if you're honest? They just gotta be like, well, at least you're telling the truth.
9: I don't care if you're honest or not. We ain't for to work it out.
8: Well, that's fine.
9: If you cheated, no, we ain't for to be working it out.
0: Why can't you work it out, Gary?
9: Because, honey, you didn't already cheat. I think everybody should take a page from Gail's book. What did Gail do when she found her husband with that woman? She walked in and asked, what are you doing here? And, you know, that's what Gail did. And then she, you know, woman left.
10: Did she let her take him home?
8: Yes.
9: Exactly. So I think
10: she let him take her home.
9: Yes, we need to take a page. You need to be dignified when you're doing that stuff. You just, you know.
10: No, dignified don't happen when you're upset now.
8: Yeah.
10: But your reaction is not going to be dignified when you find out the person that you're in love with and thinking you're going to spend forever with cheating on.
0: Right.
9: But now the woman just called in and said, my friend, when her husband cheated on her, what she did was she divorced him. And then once she divorced him, he went with the woman he was cheating with. So what she did then she got back with him. She started cheating back with him then. Let the other woman know, now I'm the mistress.
8: Oh, gosh.
7: So
10: he got time for that.
7: He won. Because he got the best of both worlds. He got the cake and eating it, too.
9: Yeah, well, because she let her know, you cheated with him, now this, so I'm going to cheat on you.
10: I'm going to hurt you
0: girl,
10: back. Yeah,
0: girl was,
10: two wrongs don't make a right.
0: Yeah, a girl was cheating on me with a dude that played defensive back. And so, you know, they run backwards fast, and then wide receivers run forward and stuff. And she lost mobility in her legs, and she wanted to repent. And I ended up pushing her in a wheelchair up to the front of the altar so she could repent for what she did. But he done beat her so bad, her legs, she lost her mobility for about 4 months.
8: So shut up. Shut up, Ricky
7: Smiley. Process all of that.
11: Ladies and gentlemen.
12: 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Let go.
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19: 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Got a wreck with injuries in Nightdale, Eagle Rock Road, north of Nightdale, Eagle Rock Road at Cotton Gin Road. Hit and run downtown, Morgan at Dawson. Other wrecks, 40 westbound at Rock Quarry Road, exit 300. Hodge Road is closed down between Pool Road and 64 with a serious wreck. I'm Jack Hammer with traffic on Foxy 107, 104, the real sound of the triangle.
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1: 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Dina Howard. 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
3: 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But be careful. 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
25: 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Two big moves in the NFL. The long-anticipated A.J. Brown trade has finally happened. The Eagles traded three-time Pro Bowl wide receiver A.J. Brown to the Patriots, where he will be reunited with Mike Vrabel. In return, Philly receives a 2028 first-round pick, a 2027 fifth-round pick, and sheds massive future dead cap space. And the Patriots give Drake May a premier elite number one target to replace Stephon Diggs. In one of the biggest defensive trades in NFL history, the Cleveland Browns trade reigning defensive player of the year, Myles Garrett, to the LA Rams. In return, Cleveland gets Jared Verse, a 2027 first round pick, 2028 second, and 2029 third. 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

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This is Karen Clark, doing my best to make you happy today. How you doing on this Tuesday? Ashanti is coming to town, and I got your chance to win tickets. 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

0: Roxy 107 104, the real sound of the triangle. That is Kim with One Love. This is Karen Clark. And I've got some Tevin Campbell headed your way, Chris Brown, and some Aaliyah. It's all coming your way in minutes on Foxy 107 104.
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0: 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If we gotta be at work, might as well make it fun, right? That's why I'm giving away these tickets to see Ashanti in Raleigh. It's a girls' night out, caller 10, I got you. 919-821-1043, 919-821-1043. 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
24: 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Two big moves in the NFL. The long-anticipated A.J. Brown trade has finally happened. The Eagles traded three-time Pro Bowl wide receiver A.J. Brown to the Patriots, where he will be reunited with Mike

0: Patriots give Drake May a premier elite number one target to replace Stephon Diggs. 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
1: Oh my God, yay!
0: Yes! Girl, you did it! Who is this?
1: This is Victoria calling from Raleigh.
0: Victoria from Raleigh. You having a good Tuesday?
1: Yes, ma'am.
0: I'm sure it's better now.
1: Even better now. Yes, ma'am.
0: You got these tickets. You are headed to a ladies' night out with Ashanti at the Martin Marietta Center for the Performing Arts Thursday, June 11th with Jacquees and Sunshine Anderson, okay?
1: All right.
0: Who are you taking with you?
1: I'm going to take my mama. She loves Ashanti.
0: Oh, I love that. Well, listen, I hope you and your mama have a great time.
1: Thank you.

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My name is Jacqueline. We're from Selma, North Carolina. We transferred here from New Jersey. We love Fox. We win tickets all the time. We listen, we dance, we sing along, and we love Karen.

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0: 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DJ Bentrock with your 90s at noon. Follow him on Instagram at DJ Bentrock. So listen, if you hadn't noticed, there's a lot happening in Raleigh right now. The Canes are headed to the Stanley Cup Final. And if you don't have tickets, which is possible because those tickets are super expensive, you can join us tonight in Moore Square in downtown Raleigh for the official Carolina Hurricanes watch party. 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Everything starts at 7 tonight with the pregame show kicking off at 7:30. And puck drop is at 8. You can watch the game on a giant screen, enjoy food and drinks from local vendors. They're going to have food trucks out there. 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

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This is Karen Clark hanging out with you on this Tuesday before the Hurricanes game. 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

0: 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This is Karen Clark, and I've got Dave Hollister tickets. You know, Dave Hollister is coming to town, right? Not only do I have tickets, I've got fourth row seats, and your chance to win is coming up during the 2 o'clock hour.
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0: 107-104, the real sound of the triangle. That's Ari Lennox with Vacancy. This is Karen Clark. And if you've cruised with Carnival, you need to pay attention. A recent data breach, there's always a data breach, right? May have exposed the personal information of nearly 6 million Carnival Cruise Line customers after a cyber criminal used social engineering tactics to trick a Carnival employee and gain access to part of its computer system. Information that may have been compromised includes names, addresses, dates of birth, and some government-issued ID numbers. Carnival says it has started notifying affected customers and is offering 2 years of free credit monitoring. So if you have sailed on Carnival Cruise Lines, go back and check your email, check your mail at the house to see if they have notified you, and find out if you were part of that data breach. I just wish that these cyber criminals would just do something productive with their cyber criminal skills. Like, all of this talent and you don't know how to get rid of nobody's student loans? Nobody?
1: Did you know that 83% of workers globally are struggling with burnout? It's more common than we realize, and it's not going to fix itself. Real changes take both workplaces willing to do better and people who pay attention and advocate for their own health. That can look like setting boundaries or speaking up when workloads become too much. Platforms like Black Health 365 help you recognize the signs and take action. This is a Black Health 365 moment. We're here for you whenever you need us.
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This is Karen Clark, and Dave Hollister is coming to town. And I've got tickets. I've got fourth row tickets. Okay, fourth row tickets. Your chance to win is coming up in 10 minutes. Here's Tank and Jay Valentine on Foxy 107 104.

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0: 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You want these Dave Hollister tickets. These Dave Hollister fourth row seats tickets. 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
3: Dang, I wasn't even close. 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And we got you hooked up, okay?
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Yeah.

0: show.
1: Jazz man.
2: What man?
1: Can you please tell these good people what is trending?
2: Well, another, I don't know, kind of disservice of justice, which is thought by this particular black community. And this is in South Carolina. I don't know if you guys saw this, where the jury found Rick Chow not guilty in the shooting death of a 14-year-old, a black 14-year-old. Now, from what I understand, they say that the guy with the kid was running. Right. And he was being chased by the owner. But the owner says he was acting in self-defense of his son, which, you know, apparently the prosecutors were like, you know, the guy acted in anger because he wrongly thought that the teen was stealing water. Right. And apparently the teen pointed a gun, I guess, at the son, but then he dropped the gun and the father kept chasing him and shot him in the back. And so he was acquitted.
3: I saw the video. He was running away long around the car. The dude chased after him.
1: That happened a couple of times. Once there was in Dallas where the cop said that the kid was running away. He shot him in his back. Then in South Carolina, remember the dude said the guy had a gun in South Carolina. That jury, it took two times to convict the cop that did it. So I think it's just, this is no different than LaTosha Harlins. It's just,
2: it is no different.
1: That's why even, I think, ultimately, this is kind of, this is not new. That's retro. And it's very sad.
4: Justice deferred.
2: Very sad.
1: It is. Very sad.
2: Well, speaking of sad, you'd think that Diddy would be done, but he's not. Apparently, there are some new allegations that have been submitted in L.A. County. Basically, it's under review right now, but apparently some publicist says that back in 2020 and 2021, that Puffy sexually battered him. And so
1: you know
2: this might hurt him.
1: Is. You didn't see that whole trial going on.
4: Yeah.
1: You didn't see that whole trial going on.
2: Yeah. Now he filed a police report in Florida initially in September of 2025, but it
1: you didn't see that whole trial
2: over.
1: Going on.
2: Yeah.
1: That you didn't. The whole thing went on.
2: Yeah.
1: You didn't see none of that.
4: And then,
1: that's where it gets bad to me.
3: It got bad, and you see 50 drop that video.
2: Oh, the sex tape.
3: Oh, my God.
2: Yeah,
1: right,
2: yeah.
1: Right, right.
2: It's bad, too.
1: Got me checking the cloud.
2: About that.
1: Yikes.
2: Anyway, that's what's trending.
1: All right, coming up, we got a little note from the GED section. That's up in 15 minutes. It's the D.L. Hughley Show. Nobody.
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0: 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Yeah. Thanks for listening. It's the DL Hughley Show. And we're back.
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0: the question we're asking. So a woman, she says this.
1: Now, imagine working night shift, 12 hours, feet hurting, hungry, and every time you get here, your food is gone. Food just be vanishing, like it's a food fairy in here. But joke's on them. Tonight, I put laxatives in that dish. So I'm gonna be watching that bathroom all night. Stay tuned.
0: So she spiked her food. It's her food. She can do whatever she wants.
2: Do whatever she wants to.
0: Do you think that she was wrong? Now, here's the thing. If somebody, say for instance, had an adverse reaction to that, and they got very sick, or even, you know, had to go to the hospital, or something serious happened, she probably could go to jail for that.
3: I don't think she could.
2: I don't know.
3: I don't think she could because it's her property. It's her property. It's her food. If she wrote her name on it, right? Why are you in it in the first place?
0: I think she could go to jail for that.
3: I don't think she can.
4: Somebody had stole it.
2: Yeah.
3: I don't think she can go to jail.
2: I saw a dude go to jail. He put a booby trap in his own store because it had been broken
3: into.
2: But
3: that's different. That's totally different.
2: It's my
3: different
2: store.
3: Though.
2: It's my property.
3: No. I think that's different.
2: The law to get to.
3: I think that that's totally different.
5: Nobody stole his store.
2: But you put it in a community refrigerator.
3: No.
5: With your name?
3: Got my name on it. That's mine.
0: Yeah.
2: Let's research that one, Jasmine. Let's get you Googling.
0: Everybody knows that.
3: I don't know the answer.
0: That a stencil on a paper bag is a binding contract. Everybody knows that. Yeah, everybody knows a little sticky note that said, this is Keisha's. Everybody knows that. That's legally binding. We're going to go to our social media platform, especially, okay, do they think they were wrong? She was wrong for that.
6: So we got Stacy from Massachusetts, and Stacy said, well, as the ancient saying goes, play stupid games, win stupid prizes.
0: Yes.
3: Oh, wow.
0: Well, you know what? You don't need, one thing's for sure, you don't need an enema now. This town needs an enema. Well, Tracy doesn't.
3: Tracy doesn't.
0: No.
2: You can go on schedule that colonoscopy now. Go ahead.
0: Yep,
2: you're good.
0: Absolutely.
3: Now she don't need it now.
6: You don't need it anymore.
3: That's pretty bad. Well, first of all, why in the world would you even want to eat someone else's food? Like, I don't know what your kitchen looks like. Do you have cats on the counter? I don't know. I don't want it.
0: Yep. That's always been, like, now in hotels, they'll have those honor bars.
3: Mm-hmm.
0: Like, by the elevators and
3: stuff
0: like that.
3: Yeah, you pay for it and you walk in. I mean, but at least it says honor bar, so they can get you with that.
0: And they have cameras. In general.
3: Correct.
0: So you're going to run me down because I had a payday.
3: And some Doritos.
0: Yeah, come on. How do you know my menu? How do you know what happened? I think she wasn't wrong, but I do think, You're gonna poison your food that you can't even eat to get to the culprit.
3: Well, the thing is, I poison my food. Maybe, like you said, I've been backed up for weeks. Yeah. Maybe I did this for myself, and you're just a victim of it. You should have been eating my food. That's my medicine with my name on it.
0: Yeah. Mm-hmm. Okay. Well, I don't know. Well,
3: doctor told me to take it.
0: Thank
3: I did.
0: God
3: it,
0: we don't have that here.
3: We have a community refrigerator. You just don't know it.
0: I would never do that.
3: 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Now, I do look in there from time to time to see what's in there. I just don't touch anything.
0: Hell no. 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
0: All right, more of the D.L. Hughley Show coming up. But first, let's check out your ride home. How's it looking out there?
8: Three wrecks on the way, two with injuries. 1010 Road near Highway 1 at Lufkin Road in Apex. In Knightdale Boulevard east of Smithfield Road. And there was a hit and run, no injuries, downtown, Jones at Dawson. I'm Jack Hammer with traffic on Foxy 107, 104, the real sound of the triangle.
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0: the question we're asking, ladies and gentlemen, a woman finds out someone is dipping in her or is taking her food. I started to say dipping in her kitty, but that's a whole different show. Wow. Finds out somebody's taking her food.
1: That too can be illegal.
0: And she puts laxative in it. Well, let me let you hear it.
2: Now, imagine working night shift, 12 hours, feet hurting, hungry, and every time you get here, your food is gone. Food just be vanishing like it's a food fairy in here. But joke's on them. Tonight, I put laxatives in that dish. So I'm going to be watching that bathroom all night. Stay tuned. Now, I've been watching her for the past 6 hours. She's the only person been going in and out that damn bathroom. Now she all bent over. She got to go home because her stomach. Now, you can call me petty or whatever, but I bet she won't touch nobody else's food in that fridge. Better go home and get some Imodium. Now I can enjoy my lunch that I had to have behind the desk. So hopefully when I bring my food in here again, nobody takes it upon themselves to touch somebody else's stuff.
0: I think she wasn't wrong, but I do think you're gonna poison your food that you can't even eat to get to the culprit.
1: Well, the thing is, I poisoned my food. Maybe, like you said, maybe I've been backed up for weeks. Yeah. Maybe I did this for myself, and you're just a victim of it. You should have been eating my food. That's right. My medicine with my name on it.
0: Yeah. Mm-hmm. Okay. We're going to get to your calls, 877-242-2426. Do you think she was wrong? We got to get to your calls. It's the D.L. Hughley Show.
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7: 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You have everything, and if you need something, just send us a smoke signal. 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
0: 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But first, let's take another look at traffic in the Triangle.
14: 5 wrecks in the way, Sunnybrook Road, south of Rock Quarry Road, Lewisburg Road and New Hope Road, Oberlin Road, north of Clark Avenue. That's a hit and run. 2 injury wrecks are starting to clear up, 1010 Road near Highway 1 at Lufkin Road and Apex, and 1 in Nightdale, Nightdale Boulevard east of Smithfield Road. I'm Jack Hammer with traffic on Foxy 107-104, the real sound of the Triangle.
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0: 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The D.L. Hughley Show is back with the question of the day in just minutes away. 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

0: question we ask a young lady finds out somebody is stealing her lunch. All right, what's she wrong? We're going right to the phones.
1: How are you going to get in trouble for putting something in your own food? It's on the person. If they're stealing food, they shouldn't be touching other people's food. You know, if you have somebody in your office stealing food, it's so disrespectful. We had somebody in our office doing that. We pretty much figured out who it was. And nobody ever put anything in their food. But this person would literally take a bite of the food and put it back just so you know that they did some of your food. You know, he was just trying to piss people off. So you telling me if we had put laxative or something in that lunch, how could she get in trouble? If the other people, they're really the ones stealing. They're stealing other people's food.
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0: 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If you get into an accident, that you know exactly who to call. If you ever get hurt and it wasn't your fault, you know what to do. Make the call. Call the dog. 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

0: Now it's time for the streaming movie review with Alibo, the streaming hack warrior.
1: Hamde salami nani. Olami say. Hamni, hamni, ham. Uh-oh. Dear my home brother.
2: What's that, Alibo?
1: You know, Memorial Day is the only day where we honor the fallen. And then we fall after eating and drinking all day to honor them. I'm serious. You know, dear my home brother, Memorial Day barbecues in the white homes are different from the barbecues in the black homes. Memorial Day barbecues at the white homes are nice and sweet, but the barbecues at the black homes don't start until the potato salad gets judged like it's on trial. Uh-oh. White Memorial Day barbecues, everyone brings a side dish and compliments the host. Black Memorial Day barbecue, everyone brings a side dish and talks about how their auntie makes a better mac and cheese. I'm serious. At white barbecues, the music is chill. At the black barbecues, the playlist hits so hard, the neighbors file a noise complaint, then show up later to get a plate. I'm serious. Today's movie is The Mandalorian and Grogu, starring Pedro de Pascal. It is another Star Wars movie. This time, the once lone bounty hunter Mandalorian, Din Djarin, and his apprentice Grogu go on an exciting adventure. It's one dad, one tiny green son, and a galaxy that just won't let them retire. I'm serious. This movie is basically Finding Nemo with more jetpack murders. I'm serious. I have to tell you, dear my own brother, this movie is fire. It's for the culture. The Force is in Grogu and in his baby carriage. Uh-oh. He eats more frogs than I eat wings. I'm serious. If you are not a Star Wars fan, you will still like this movie.
3: Why?
1: I think most people naturally love watching a little green baby with big pointy ears and a lot of power. I'm serious. I am giving this movie 4 handbags and a lightsaber. 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I'm bringing back my grill's grill. It's frosty on the teeth and smoky on the meat. 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I'm serious. 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
7: Several wrecks are still snarling traffic throughout the Triangle. One with injuries on Dillard Drive at Tryon Road. The other wrecks, Oberlin Road at Park Drive, 440 westbound at Lake Boone Trail, 40 eastbound at Fayetteville Road. I'm Jack Hammer with traffic on Foxy 107, 104, the real sound of the Triangle.
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0: People get really upset with the things I say, so we're going to give them an opportunity to express themselves with our segment called F.U.D.O. Hughley. Won't you please welcome our F.U.D.O. Hughley correspondent, Little Niecy James.
1: Hello, this is Niecy James, your F.U.D.O. Hughley correspondent. Our first F.U.D.O. Hughley comment is from Instagram. Appetite99 says, Dale, I heard you talking about how you took your entire staff to a fancy restaurant. You were talking about steak, lobster, fine wine, and delicious desserts. You made it sound so good. The only problem is, when you were expounding on your fine dining experience, I was the seventh car in line at a funky drive-thru trying to get 2-for-1 tacos because, like most of the people listening to your show, that's all I can afford. Remember that the next time you're eating lobster. F*** you, Dear Hughley. Our next F.U. Dear Hughley comment comes from the Dear Hughley Show website. WhiteChocolate22 says, Dale, I love listening to your show. The way you hold the establishment accountable, the way you call out racism, the way you stand up for people against inequality, all that while still managing to be funny. My problem is that you are extremely critical of white people. I'm not talking about white supremacists or racists. They deserve to be ostracized. I'm talking about good, regular white people. You often say white people this and white people that, like we're all racist. Most of us are good people who want equality for all. So let this good white person tell you something in a way you'll understand. F*** you, Dear Hughley. Today's last F you, Dear Hughley comment is from Facebook. Port City Playa says, DL, when are you coming to Mobile? Every other day you're someplace different that's not Azalea City promoting your book or doing comedy. From Nashville to Philly to Cleveland to California to New York, you're everywhere except Mobile. We read books, and we'd love to see you too. Remember that when you're booking your next tour. F*** you, Dear Hughley. Well, that's it for this week. This has been Niecy James, your F.U. Dear Hughley correspondent. And until next week, bye!
0: You're going to recognize the good in someone as a human being of the week. That's up in 20 minutes. It's the D.L. Hughley Show.
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0: All right, now, who's left work at the same time? Same as everybody else, huh? Traffic.
13: Two injury accidents in the way now. Spring Forest Road west of Falls of Neuse at Shanda Drive and Briar Creek Parkway at Glenwood Avenue. There was also a non-injury crash on Falls of Neuse north of 540 at Stonegate. I'm Jack Hammer with traffic on Foxy 107-104, the real sound of the triangle.
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9: Two injury wrecks are clearing up right now. Wakefield Pines Drive at Old Falls of Neuse and Bryant Creek Parkway at Glenwood Avenue. There's a breakdown on the way along 440 eastbound at I-40, exit 16. It's at Sunnybrook Road. Be careful. I'm Jack Hammer with traffic on Foxy 107, 104, the real sound of the triangle.
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3: Now it's time for what you need to know with the one and only Sybil Wilkes.
4: It's Sybil Wilkes with what we need to know. A federal appeals court ruled that the Trump administration's policy restricting transgender military service members is likely unconstitutional. In a 2-1 decision, judges on the D.C. Circuit Court of Appeals allowed a lower court injunction protecting active duty transgender plaintiffs from removal while litigation continues. Florida Attorney General James Guttmeier has filed a lawsuit against OpenAI and its CEO, Sam Altman, alleging the company prioritized profits over user safety. Florida is the first state to bring such a lawsuit against the company. We are now at the beginning of the 2026 Atlantic hurricane season. NOAA forecasters are predicting a below normal season with between 8 and 14 named storms expected through November. I'm Sybil Wilkes. Be informed, be empowered.
3: Thank you so very much, Sybil. Jazzman.
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9: There is a new hit and run on the way on Newbern Avenue at New Hope Road. So far, no reports of injuries. That could change. Earlier wrecks have been cleared out of the travel lanes. I'm Jack Hammer with traffic on Foxy 107, 104, the real sound of the triangle.
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6: Shout out to NBA champion J.R. Smith. I don't know if you guys saw that he finally earned his college degree, but what people are talking about is that he wrote an emotional letter to his 9-year-old self and reflecting basically about

0: you know, what we most do all the time, childhood struggles, but then the loss of his grandmother and then the academic challenges that he faced. Like, apparently he was in like special ed or something like that. And the letter to himself, yeah, you should have wrote a letter to yourself. But the letter that he wrote to himself.
1: Because he couldn't read
0: so
1: it at 9 years old.
0: Very touching, very poignant.
1: Oh, I
0: so,
1: bet it is. I gotta check it out.
0: Yeah,
1: he got his college degree too. Yes, Skip, my man Cheatham, what'd you learn today, baby boy?
2: You know, every now and then we get some emails, we get some calls. We have some shoe booty Trump fans that actually listen to the show and they want to call and complain. And they want to send us, and I tell them, well, I tell you what, call me on your Trump phone and we'll talk about it.
1: Yeah, call me on my kiss my phone. How about that?
3: And check the time on your rump watch.
1: Yeah, I don't care nothing about that.
2: Yeah.
1: I don't care when people like me. You don't care when they don't.
0: We know.
2: Boy, don't.
1: 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Plus, we're gonna be giving the deserving someone the Shoe Booty of the Week award. It's the Theo Hughley Show. We will definitely see you on the other side. Kyle, my favorite short bus operator, four last string. We got to go.
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1: It's the D.L. Hughley Show. 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

0: You're listening to Love and R&B with KG Smooth. Breaking news, we have lost another great. Peebo Bryson has died at the age of 75 today. Eight-time Grammy nominee, known for his duets with Regina Bell, A Whole New World, and Celine Dion for Beauty and the Beast. And actually, A Whole New World with Regina Bell was the first song from an animated film to top the Billboard Hot 100. I had told you yesterday that it came down that he had suffered from a stroke, and it seems as though we lost him due to that stroke. Today, he was surrounded by family, and they said that they are tremendously moved by the outpouring love and prayers of support from fans, friends, and colleagues around the world. Next hour, we're going to show some love to Peebo Bryson. This is Love and R&B.
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